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3: A cloudy night coming up with a low near 50. Tomorrow, some clouds and breezy. Shower, thunderstorm in the afternoon and evening, high 66. Thursday, partly sunny and 60. Friday, sunny and 70. 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
10: Skies will become cloudy overnight with a low near 50. Tomorrow, some showers and thunderstorms could bring localized damage and wind gusts. High 66. Thursday, sunshine and 60. Friday, up to 70. Saturday, sunny and warmer. High 83. From the News Talk 92.1 and 550 WSBA Weather Center, I'm Frank Welt.
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1: Cloudy skies early this morning with a low at 49. Later today, some clouds and breezy. Could see some afternoon and evening showers and thunderstorms. High 66. Thursday, partly sunny and 60. Friday, sunny and 71. From the News Talk 92.1 at 550 WSBA Weather Center, I'm Frank Welt.

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11: A cloudy night coming up with a low near 50. Tomorrow, some clouds and breezy. Shower, thunderstorm in the afternoon and evening. High 66. Thursday, partly sunny and 60. Friday, sunny and 70. 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

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It's meeting the man of my dreams and then meeting his beautiful wife. And isn't it ironic?

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Oh, we could have some. And he's up there. What's that? Hawaiian noises. He's banging on the bundles like a chimpanzee. Oh, that didn't work.

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2: 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The Shenandoah Valley relied on courts, arbitration, and community leaders to manage conflict. 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
13: A breezy day with some showers and thunderstorms that could bring localized damaging wind. The high at 71. Winds will be southwest at 10 to 20 miles per hour. Partly cloudy tonight with a low at 44. Partly sunny and 57 for tomorrow. From the News Talk 92.1 and 550 WSVA Weather Center, I'm Frank Wilk.

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1: For WSVA News, I'm Lyndon Kaiser. A wanted Woodstock man has been located and is now in custody in Shenandoah County. Sheriff Tim Carter reports that Samuel Adam Murray was arrested yesterday after authorities asked for the public's help pinpointing his location. Murray had been wanted on felony capias for violating probation in both Shenandoah and Rockingham counties, as well as three other warrants, including possession of a controlled substance and driving without a license. The sheriff's office posted an online statement thanking the community for joining in the effort to find this individual. The Harrisonburg City Council adopted the fiscal year 2026-2027 budget during last night's meeting. The proposed budget was presented to City Council at its April 14th meeting, and a public hearing followed at the April 28th meeting. The deadline to approve the budget was May 31st.
2: Councilmember Robinson?
3: Aye.
2: Vice Mayor Fleming?
4: Aye.
2: Councilmember Elsa Doon?
5: Aye.
2: Councilmember Dent?
6: Aye.
2: Mayor Reed?
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1: The unanimously approved budget goes into effect July 1st. 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
1: We're getting reports of an accident in Elkton on Naked Creek Road west of Lamb's Crossing. So be advised there could be some delays in that area as they deal with that accident. If you're seeing it and we're not saying it, call the WSVA Traffic and News Tip Line at 540-214-2500 and let us know. From the WSVA Traffic Center, I'm Lyndon Kaiser.
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10: Showers and thunderstorms are possible today. They could bring damaging winds. The high at 71. Tonight, thunderstorms early, then partly cloudy and 44. Partly sunny, 57 tomorrow. Back up to 71 Friday with sunny skies. From the News Talk 92.1 and 550 WSVA Weather Center, I'm Frank Wilt.
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1: Getting reports of a vehicle striking a pole on Freedom's Church Road somewhere along the way. So be advised, if you're heading on Freedom's Church Road, there may be personnel dealing with that accident there. If you're seeing it and we're not saying it, call the WSVA Traffic and News Tip line at 540-214-2500 and let us know. 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
5: A breezy day with some showers and thunderstorms that could bring localized damaging wind. The high at 71. Winds will be southwest at 10 to 20 miles per hour. Partly cloudy tonight with a low at 44. Partly sunny and 57 for tomorrow. From the News Talk 92.1 and 550 WSVA Weather Center, I'm Frank Wilk.

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1: For WSBA News, I'm Lyndon Kaiser. A wanted Woodstock man has been located and is now in custody in Shenandoah County. Sheriff Tim Carter reports that Samuel Adam Murray was arrested yesterday after authorities asked for the public's help pinpointing his location. Murray had been wanted on felony capias for violating probation in both Shenandoah and Rockingham counties, as well as three other warrants, including possession of a controlled substance and driving without a license. The sheriff's office posted an online statement thanking the community for joining in the effort to find this individual. The Harrisonburg City Council adopted the fiscal year 2026-2027 budget during last night's meeting. The proposed budget was presented to City Council at its April 14th meeting, and a public hearing followed at the April 28th meeting. The deadline to approve the budget was May 31st.
2: Councilmember Robinson?
3: Aye.
2: Vice Mayor Fleming?
4: Aye.
2: Councilmember Al-Sadoun?
5: Aye.
2: Councilmember Dent?
6: Aye.
2: Mayor Reed?
7: Aye.
1: The unanimously approved budget goes into effect July 1st. 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
1: We're getting reports of an accident in the Mount Crawford area on Freedon's Church Road near Cross Keys Road. Report of an accident there. Someone has reportedly hit a pole there. If you're seeing it and we're not saying it, call the WSBA Traffic and News Tip Line at 540-214-2500 and let us know. From the WSVA Traffic Center, I'm Lyndon Kaiser.
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13: 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Ginger says spring means pollen in the air and an HVAC system working harder than a pup chasing tennis balls. 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
8: Showers and thunderstorms are possible today. They could bring damaging winds. The high at 71. Tonight, thunderstorms early, then partly cloudy and 44. Partly sunny, 57 tomorrow. Back up to 71 Friday with sunny skies. 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
1: We're getting reports of an accident in Rockingham at Cross Keys Road and Port Republic Road. So be prepared for some delays in that area. And if you're seeing it and we're not saying it, call the WSBA Traffic and News Tip Line at 540-214-2500 and let us know. From the WSBA Traffic Center, I'm Lyndon Kaiser.
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14: A breezy day with some showers and thunderstorms that could bring localized damage and wind. The high at 71. Winds will be southwest at 10 to 20 miles per hour. Partly cloudy tonight with a low at 44. Partly sunny and 57 for tomorrow. From the News Talk 92.1 and 550 WSBA Weather Center, I'm Frank.

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0: For WSVA News, I'm Lyndon Kaiser. A wanted Woodstock man has been located and is now in custody in Shenandoah County. Sheriff Tim Carter reports that Samuel Adam Murray was arrested yesterday after authorities asked for the public's help pinpointing his location. Murray had been wanted on felony capias for violating probation in both Shenandoah and Rockingham counties, as well as three other warrants, including possession of a controlled substance and driving without a license. The sheriff's office posted an online statement thanking the community for joining in the effort to find this individual. The Harrisonburg City Council adopted the fiscal year 2026-2027 budget during last night's meeting. The proposed budget was presented to City Council at its April 14th meeting, and a public hearing followed at the April 28th meeting. The deadline to approve the budget was May 31st.
1: Councilmember Robinson?
2: Aye.
1: Vice Mayor Fleming?
3: Aye.
1: Councilmember Al-Sadoun?
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1: Councilmember Dent?
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1: Mayor Reed?
6: Aye.
0: The unanimously approved budget goes into effect July 1st. 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
0: Roads have cleared up out there. No accidents or major delays for your Wednesday morning. But if you're seeing it and we're not saying it, call the WSVA Traffic and News Tip line at 540-214-2500. Let us know. From the WSVA Traffic Center, I'm Lyndon Kaiser.
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7: Showers and thunderstorms are possible today. They could bring damaging winds. The high at 71. Tonight, thunderstorms early, then partly cloudy and 44. Partly sunny, 57 tomorrow. Back up to 71 Friday with sunny skies. 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
1: Roads have cleared up out there. No accidents or major delays for your Wednesday morning. But if you're seeing it and we're not saying it, call the WSVA Traffic and News Tip line at 540-214-2500. Let us know. From the WSVA Traffic Center, I'm Lyndon Kaiser.
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0: Rewind 105.1 Shenandoah Valley weather.
14: A breezy day with some showers and thunderstorms that could bring localized damaging wind. The high at 71. Winds will be southwest at 10 to 20 miles per hour. Partly cloudy tonight with a low at 44. Partly sunny and 57 for tomorrow. From the News Talk 92.1 and 550 WSVA Weather Center, I'm Frank Wilt.
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8: This Rewind 105.1 Shenandoah Valley weather.
9: A breezy day with some showers and thunderstorms that could bring localized damaging wind. The high at 71. Winds will be southwest at 10 to 20 miles per hour. Partly cloudy tonight with a low at 44. Partly sunny and 57 for tomorrow. 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
2: Showers and thunderstorms are possible today. They could bring damaging winds. The high at 71. Tonight, thunderstorms early, then partly cloudy and 44. Partly sunny, 57 tomorrow. Back up to 71 Friday with sunny skies. From the News Talk 92.1 and 550 WSBA Weather Center, I'm Frank Wilt.

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4: Showers and thunderstorms possible this afternoon, some with gusty winds, the high 71. Tonight becoming partly cloudy, low 44. Sunny and cool tomorrow, high 57. 71 with sunshine for Friday. From the News Talk 92.1 and 550 WSBA Weather Center, I'm Frank Welt.
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5: Showers and thunderstorms possible this afternoon, some with gusty winds, the high 71. Tonight becoming partly cloudy, low 44. Sunny and cool tomorrow, high 57. 71 with sunshine for Friday. 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
3: Rewind 105.1 Shenandoah Valley weather.
4: Partly sunny with some thunderstorms this afternoon and into the evening. The high at 71. Tonight, partly cloudy, low down to 44. Partly sunny, 57 tomorrow. And Friday, sunshine and 71. 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
1: No accidents or delays to report along the interstates. Both 81 and 64 are free and clear at the moment. Everything else appears to be in good shape, too. But if you're seeing it and we're not saying it, call the WSBA Traffic and News tip line at 540-214-2500 and let us know. From the News Talk 92.1 and 550 WSBA Traffic Center, I'm Carolyn Unger.
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1: No accidents or delays to report along the interstates. Both 81 and 64 are free and clear at the moment. Everything else appears to be in good shape, too. But if you're seeing it and we're not saying it, call the WSBA Traffic and News tip line at 540-214-2500 and let us know. 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
4: Showers and thunderstorms are possible this evening, then becoming partly cloudy overnight with a low at 44. Tomorrow, partly sunny, high 57. Friday, partly sunny and 71, warming up to 83 on Saturday. 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
7: Partly cloudy skies overnight with a low at 44. Tomorrow, partly sunny with a high at 55 to 60. On Friday, partly sunny and 71. Saturday, considerable cloudiness with a high at 83. From the News Talk 92.1 and 550 WSBA Weather Center, I'm Frank Welch.

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And whosoever shall be found without the soul for

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12: Showers and thunderstorms are possible this evening, then becoming partly cloudy overnight with a low at 44. Tomorrow, partly sunny, high 57. Friday, partly sunny and 71. Warming up to 83 on Saturday. From the News Talk 92.1 and 550 WSVA Weather Center, I'm Frank Welton.

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